ATM machine was right away. Go right away and check your credit. Check your balance. Check your balance. All your credit.

Come on, let's have some fun. You get your pitchfork and get my 41. Stan Lee, he was a bad man. Now, boys, you don't know. Stan Lee will get you wherever you go.

Anyhow, maybe when the universe goes through one of its cyclical Big Bang reincarnations, you know, metamorphosing for a few billion years or so, with the law of averages catching up with key molecules forming spontaneously. And bingo, here comes another batch of intelligent life forms. And who knows, while some aforementioned creatures swimming or floating or flying along, it might receive, bingo, this little ESP info from me.

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Well, not solid humankind anyway. I'll come to that part later. Even if I could throw it, I don't have a computer to calculate the trajectory. How you gonna hit some planet in a haystack a zillion light years away? It just burn up, get into the Earth's ozone layer anyway.

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I panicked and I turned my light on. I beheld the death was gone. Thought my mind was playing tricks, so I flicked off the switch, but I wish that I hadn't done. I was cold, fear-stricken, my stomach sickened in the thick pitch black. I heard something move in the corner of my room. Death had come right back. Death is in the corner of my room.

He's invoked to take me from this world. Death is in the corner of my room, and I'm hoping that my soul can be saved. But I've got to confess that I'm not one for chess, so I guess that I better pray. I pray the Lord my soul to take. I close my eyes and I beg for sleep. I hear something coming closer, I feel someone standing over.

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Swap the windows, check the oil, check the tire, dollar gas. Too much money business.